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0: every Wednesday at 8 on The Morning Routine, Rocky and Lacey talk to the people that make it all happen in Springfield and beyond. 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
7: Springfield weather.
8: If you liked the weather the last couple of days, you'll love the forecast to kick off the weekend. Tonight, mostly clear and quiet with mild temperatures and lows dipping into low 60s. For Saturday, another beautiful late summer day with a mix of sun and clouds and highs topping out in the mid 80s. But come Sunday, we'll be dialing up the heat with highs in the low 90s along with mostly sunny skies. And by Monday, hotter still with highs near 94, but the heat index values hovering around 100. With your News Channel 20 Storm Team forecast, I'm Chip Rogers, Cheryl Lemke.

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10: If you liked the weather the last couple of days, you'll love the forecast to kick off the weekend. Tonight, mostly clear and quiet with mild temperatures and lows dipping into low 60s. For Saturday, another beautiful late summer day with a mix of sun and clouds and highs topping out in the mid 80s. But come Sunday, we'll be dialing up the heat with highs in the low 90s, along with mostly sunny skies. And by Monday, hotter still, with highs near 94, but the heat index values hovering around 100. With your News Channel 20 Storm Team forecast, I'm Chip Rogers, Cheryl Lemke.

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5: Springfield weather.
0: If you liked the weather the last couple of days, you'll love the forecast to kick off the weekend. Tonight, mostly clear and quiet with mild temperatures and lows dipping into low 60s. For Saturday, another beautiful late summer day with a mix of sun and clouds and highs topping out in the mid-80s. But come Sunday, we'll be dialing up the heat with highs in the low 90s, along with mostly sunny skies. And by Monday, hotter still, with highs near 94, but the heat index values hovering around 100. With your News Channel 20 Storm Team forecast, I'm Chip Rogers, Cheryl Lemke.

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5: If you liked the weather the last couple of days, you'll love the forecast to kick off the weekend. Tonight, mostly clear and quiet with mild temperatures and lows dipping into the low 60s. For Saturday, another beautiful late summer day with a mix of sun and clouds and highs topping out in the mid 80s. But come Sunday, we'll be dialing up the heat with highs in the low 90s, along with mostly sunny skies. And by Monday, hotter still, with highs near 94, but the heat index values hovering around 100. With your News Channel 20 Storm Team forecast, I'm Chip Rogers, Cheryl Lemke.

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1: If you liked the weather the last couple of days, you'll love the forecast to kick off the weekend. Tonight, mostly clear and quiet with mild temperatures and lows dipping into the low 60s. For Saturday, another beautiful late summer day with a mix of sun and clouds and highs topping out in the mid 80s. But Sunday, we'll be dialing up the heat with highs in the low 90s along with mostly sunny skies. And by Monday, hotter still, with highs near 94, but the heat index values hovering around 100. With your News Channel 20 Storm Team forecast, I'm Chip Rogers, Cheryl Lemke.
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3: Here's your updated News Channel 20 Storm Team forecast. Clear skies, overnight lows around 63. Winds out of the southeast around 5 miles per hour. Sunshine mixed with clouds at times. Saturday, high temperatures reach up to 88. Lows level off around 71. Saturday night, partly cloudy skies. I'm meteorologist Laura Lockwood on 98.7 WNNS. Right now, 69.

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1: Here is your updated News Channel 20 Storm Team forecast. Clear skies overnight, lows around 63. Winds out of the southeast around 5 miles per hour. Sunshine mixed with clouds at times. Saturday, high temperatures reach up to 88. Lows level off around 71. Saturday night, partly cloudy skies. I'm meteorologist Laura Lockwood on 98.7 WNNS. Currently, it's 68 degrees.

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1: Here's your updated News Channel 20 Storm Team forecast. Clear skies, overnight lows around 63. Winds out of the southeast around 5 miles per hour. Sunshine mixed with clouds at times. Saturday, high temperatures reach up to 88. Lows level off around 71. Saturday night, partly cloudy skies. I'm meteorologist Laura Lockwood on 98.7 WNNS. Currently 67.

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0: Wednesday at 8 on The Morning Routine, Rocky and Lacey talk to the people that make it all happen in Springfield and beyond. 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
1: Here is your updated News Channel 20 Storm Team forecast. Lows dip down to about 63 overnight under mainly clear skies. Winds out of the southeast around 5 miles per hour. Sunshine mixed with clouds at times. Saturday, highs level off around 87. Lows dip down to about 70. Saturday night, partly cloudy skies. I'm meteorologist Laura Lockwood on 98.7 WNNS. Currently, it's 66 degrees.

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1: Here's your updated News Channel 20 Storm Team forecast. Lows dip down to about 63 overnight under mainly clear skies. Winds out of the southeast around 5 miles per hour. Sunshine mixed with clouds at times. Saturday, highs level off around 87. Lows dip down to about 70. Saturday night, partly cloudy skies. I'm meteorologist Laura Lockwood on 98.7 WNNS. 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

this town's lost its faith. Our colors will fade eventually. So if our time is running out, day after day, we'll make the mundane a masterpiece. Oh my, my, oh my, my love, I take one look at you, you're taking me out.

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0: Wednesday at 8 on The Morning Routine, Rocky and Lacey talk to the people that make it all happen in Springfield and beyond. 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
3: Here's your updated News Channel 20 Storm Team forecast. Sunshine mixed with clouds at times today, with daytime highs approaching 87. Southerly winds 5 to 10 miles per hour. Partly cloudy skies again tonight, lows level off around 70. Partly cloudy tomorrow, high temperatures reach up to 92. I'm meteorologist Laura Lockwood on 98.7 WNNS. Right now, 64.

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9: Here's your updated News Channel 20 Storm Team forecast. High temperatures reach up to 87 today under partly cloudy skies, southerly winds 5 to 10 miles per hour. Partly cloudy skies again tonight, lows of a low around 70. I'm meteorologist Jennifer Wojcicki on 98.7 WNNS. Currently 64.

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0: Every Wednesday at 8 on The Morning Routine, Rocky and Lacey talk to the people that make it all happen in Springfield and beyond. 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
8: Here's your updated News Channel 20 Storm Team forecast. High temperatures reach up to 87 today under partly cloudy skies, southerly winds 5 to 10 miles per hour. Partly cloudy skies again tonight, lows level off around 70. I'm meteorologist Jennifer Wojcicki on 98.7 WNNS. Right now, it's 63 degrees.

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10: Here's your updated News Channel 20 storm team forecast. High temperatures reach up to 87 today under partly cloudy skies, southerly winds 5 to 10 miles per hour. Partly cloudy skies again tonight, lows level off around 70. I'm meteorologist Jennifer Wojcicki on 98.7 WNNS. Currently, it's 64 degrees.

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12: Here's your updated News Channel 20 Storm Team forecast. More clouds than sun today, with daytime highs approaching 86. South winds 8 to 15 miles per hour. Lows dip down to about 70 tonight, partly cloudy skies. I'm meteorologist Jennifer Wojcicki on 98.7 WNNS. Currently, it's 68 degrees.

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0: 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All I wanna do is have some fun. One right after another.
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7: Here's your updated News Channel 20 Storm Team forecast. Cloudy skies expected today with daytime highs approaching 86. Winds out of the south, 8 to 15 miles per hour. Partly cloudy skies tonight, lows dip down to about 70. I'm meteorologist Jennifer Wojcicki on 98.7 WNNS. Currently, it's 74 degrees.

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Me? I like it when you stop. I'm the Lauterbach Man, towering over 7 busy bays at Lauterbach Tire on Wabash. I'm pretty close to the road, and nothing makes me happier than seeing you come to a complete stop. Well, I wouldn't say nothing makes me happier. That YouTube video where the guy

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9: Here's your updated News Channel 20 Storm Team forecast. Cloudy skies expected today with daytime highs approaching 86. Winds out of the south, 8 to 15 miles per hour. Partly cloudy skies tonight, lows dip down to about 70. I'm meteorologist Jennifer Wojcicki on 98.7 WNNS. 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
12: Here's your updated News Channel 20 Storm Team forecast. Cloudy skies expected this afternoon with daytime highs approaching 86. Winds out of the south, 8 to 15 miles per hour. Partly cloudy skies, tonight lows level off around 70. I'm meteorologist Jennifer Wojcicki on 98.7 WNNS. 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

0: every Wednesday at 8 on The Morning Routine, Rocky and Lacey talk to the people that make it all happen in Springfield and beyond. 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
6: Here's your updated News Channel 20 Storm Team forecast. Cloudy skies expected this afternoon with daytime highs approaching 86. Winds out of the south, 8 to 15 miles per hour. Partly cloudy skies, tonight lows of a low around 70. I'm meteorologist Jennifer Wojcicki on 98.7 WNNS. Currently, it's 84 degrees.

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will fade eventually. 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

0: 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It's totally shabadelic at the Shabby Shack Boutique. Springfield weather.
1: Here's your updated News Channel 20 Storm Team forecast. Overcast skies this afternoon with daytime highs approaching 86. South winds 8 to 15 miles per hour. Lows level off around 71. Tonight, mainly clear skies. Sunshine mixed with clouds at times. Tomorrow, high temperatures reach up to 95. I'm meteorologist Kara Foster on 98.7 WNNS. 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

0: Wednesday at 8 on The Morning Routine, Rocky and Lacey talk to the people that make it all happen in Springfield and beyond. 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
10: Here's your updated News Channel 20 Storm Team forecast. Overcast skies this afternoon with daytime highs approaching 86. South winds 8 to 15 miles per hour. Lows level off around 71. Tonight, mainly clear skies. Sunshine mixed with clouds at times. Tomorrow, high temperatures reach up to 95. I'm meteorologist Kara Foster on 98.7 WNNS. Right now, 86.

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2: That's,
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1: Hey, come on, guys. Hey, we got to get back in the race. Serious. 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
11: Here's your updated News Channel 20 Storm Team forecast. Overcast skies this afternoon with daytime highs approaching 86. South winds 8 to 15 miles per hour. Lows level off around 71. Tonight, mainly clear skies. Sunshine mixed with clouds at times. Tomorrow, high temperatures reach up to 95. I'm meteorologist Carol Foster on 98.7 WNNS. Currently, it's 84 degrees.

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0: Wednesday at 8 on The Morning Routine, Rocky and Lacey talk to the people that make it all happen in Springfield and beyond. 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
6: Here's your updated News Channel 20 Storm Team forecast. Overcast skies this afternoon with daytime highs approaching 86. South winds 8 to 15 miles per hour. Lows level off around 71. Tonight, mainly clear skies. Sunshine mixed with clouds at times. Tomorrow, high temperatures reach up to 95. I'm meteorologist Kara Foster on 98.7 WNNS. Currently, 83.

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7: Here is your updated News Channel 20 Storm Team forecast. Lows level off around 71 tonight under mainly clear skies. Winds out of the south, 8 to 15 miles per hour. High temperatures reach up to 95. Tomorrow, sunshine mixed with clouds at times. Partly cloudy skies. Tomorrow night, lows dip down to about 74. I'm meteorologist Kara Foster on 98.7 WNNS. Right now, 83.

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